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0: 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How do you think the Patriots will do in Buffalo on Sunday?
1: 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But I mean, I.

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1: Man, it is late at night, early morning Saturday. What has got you up at this hour? I appreciate you hanging out. 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

0: 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Ann Hudson coming in with the latest Nashville updates. And what do you have for us today?
1: Oh my gosh, Granger, did you see this story? Reba McEntire opened up about how she missed the final phone call from Dolly Parton. I'll tell you what she said coming up in your Nashville news next.

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8: Hey, welcome to Saturday, y'all. I'm your host, Granger Smith. Why do you like country music? I want to hear your answer to that question. 866-607-8383 is my number. I got Earl Dibbles Jr., the country boy, coming in here too with a dumb criminal story. And all this here with a bunch of good country music. Hour number two of your Saturday starts right now.

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Topic of the hour, we're going to discuss in two songs. Why do you like country music? Let me know. 866-607-8383.

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1: Mike, it sounds kind of random, but we've never asked anything quite this direct. Maybe you could say direct. The question is this. Why do you like country music? You get an answer to that? You get an answer to why you like country music? Let me know. 866-607-8383.
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1017 The Bull. Earl Dibbles Jr. is back with his Week 5 college football picks and dip 'em and pick 'em. That's coming up in two songs. Hang tight.

Listen, this isn't just a show. It's a community. Country music and conversations that matter. Hang with us till sunrise here on After Midnight with Granger Smith.

It's 101.7 The Bull. Okay, looking for your phone call here. Why do you like country music? I know it's basic, but I want to hear. I want to get you on right now. 866-607-8383.

0: talking about history. And he's even got the diploma to prove it. It's time for This Day in History on After Midnight with Granger Smith.
1: On this day, October the 3rd, 1863, President Lincoln proclaimed Thanksgiving an official national holiday. 1990, East and West Germany reunited after 45 years. 1995, O.J. Simpson was acquitted of the brutal 1994 double murder of his estranged wife, Nicole Brown Simpson, and her friend, Ronald Goldman. 1997, Gordie Howe, 69, became the only pro hockey player to compete in six decades. 2011, the Amanda Knox murder conviction was overturned in Italy.

0: Some famous birthdays include music legend Stevie Ray Vaughan, Chubby Checker, Al Sharpton, rocker Tommy Lee, Gwen Stefani, and actress Neve Campbell. Those are just a few things that went down on this day in history.
1: 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Staying up? Then crank it up. You're locked in to After Midnight with Granger Smith.

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10: 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I'm Granger Smith, your host of After Midnight. I've got this question. What's your favorite fall tradition? However you might answer, let me know. 866-607-8383. Followed by Earl Bibbles Jr., the country boy with the dumb criminal story. And all this with a bunch of good country music. I got a good group of songs to play for you. Hang tight. Hour number four starts right now.

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0: 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Thank you for calling.

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Earl Dibbles Jr. is back with his Week 5 college football picks and Dip 'em and Pick 'em. That's coming up in two songs. Hang tight.

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8: Saturday morning, early risers, what's up? This is After Midnight. I'm your host, Granger Smith. Thank you for making this America's favorite radio program. I've got some good news. Besides the fact that it's Saturday, hang tight, I want to read you that. Plus, there is some Nashville news. Have you heard about it yet? Well, Ann Hudson is coming in here quickly to inform you. Hang tight for all of this. Don't touch that dial.

1017 The Bull. Yes, the weekend is here. How about we get it rolling with some good news? What do you say? Stay tuned for two songs and I'll share it with you.

We know the night shift isn't easy. That's why we're bringing the music and the meaning. Granger's with you all night with songs, stories, and conversations that keep it real. Thanks for being a part of the After Midnight family.

Luke Combs. She got the best to me. iHeart, Garth Brooks. Ain't going down till the sun comes up. iHeart Country.

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1017 The Bull. Okay, y'all, this show of Saturdays After Midnight is officially over, but I want to remind you there's another show just kicking off right now on Yee Yee Radio. 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

0: From the bold Boston's Hit Country, it's Casper checking in. 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

hang with us, pre-game with us before the concert tonight. We're going to be at Splitsville again from 4 to 7. So come say hi. And then check out Zach tonight at Gillette. Going to be another great show with the Bull tonight.

running up the score. She already broke the record. Now at 24 weeks at number one in the Billboard Hot 100 with this one. Will she go for a 25th week? The projection is saying yes. We shall see. Go, Ella. I'm all for it. Choosing Texas on 101.7 The Bull.

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0: 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Alex Warren, Luke Combs together. 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

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All next week, we have tickets for you to see Riley Green when he's back at the Xfinity Center in July. 12:40 Monday afternoon, your first shot to win with Amanda Joe. 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Ella and Morgan now. Yeah.

0: Doing a commercial-free weekend for you on 101.7 The Bull, Boston Tech Country. 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Also, if you're just scrolling on Instagram, you can say hi there. I'm at Casper Radio. Say hi and let me know what you want on. 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

We'll see you tonight for night number two of Zach Bryan back at Gillette, and we're going to pregame with you for the show in Splitsville. We'll be out there from 4 to 7, getting ready for Zach tonight at Gillette. We'll see you there. 101.7 The Bull, Thomas Rhett now. Baby, last night.

What are you thinking? Will it be a 25th week in number one for Choosing Texas on the Hot 100, or is there rain over? I say a 25th week. That's my prediction. I think she's going to go maybe 26, 27 weeks. There's no end in sight. We'll find out soon. Ella and Choosing Texas, still number one.

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0: 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It's Casper. Appreciate you having us on. The newest thing going on with this guy is his new look. He shaved his head recently, but no word on a new album. It's been 6 years, Sam Hunt. Let's go with that album, bro. Come on.
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101.7 The Bull, Boston, Tick Country. It's Casper. Send all the good vibes the Patriots' way. They're on the road, taking on the Bills. Going to be a tough one tomorrow, but we got this. We got to believe. 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

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Casper, all I want to know is how in the world is it October already? 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You're going to be spending a bunch of money. 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It's back Monday morning at 9:10 with

predict there will be a week number 25 at number one for LSU's in Texas. What do you think? We're going to find out late on Monday. So place your bets now. I say yes. It's 101.7 The Bull.

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1: 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It's going to be at the Xfinity Center in July, and we want to get you in. The Talkback ticket window is going to open up for your chance to win all this week, Monday at 12:40 with Amanda Joe. 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

Weather looking good for any fall festivities you have. Apple picking, pumpkin patches, corn mazes, fall festivals. It's going to be nice today. High around 67, lots of sun. Tomorrow, more of the same, but there will be some rain that moves in tomorrow night. Otherwise, we're all good. Have a great weekend. It's 101.7 The Bull, Boston's Hit Country, Megan Maroney.

Wetzel, Evan Langley, their new one, it's Jaded on 101.7 The Bull, Boston's Hit Country. It's Casper. Have a great weekend. Don't forget to come see us pregame with us for Zach Bryan tonight. We're going to be at Splitsville starting at 4 this afternoon. So come on down and say hey. It's 101.7 The Bull.

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When I Wake Up in the Bowl, I discovered the other day, if you're a fan of Laguna Beach and the song Goodbye to You from Michelle Branch, they put out a new version of that song. When I say they, Maren Morris and Michelle Branch. Check it out. Here's Maren.

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So yesterday we celebrated a new Ella collaboration, Miranda and Ella. Snakeskin Boots. If you like that song a lot, I'm loving the whole Crisco album. Hit us up on social, The Bull 101.7.

past Monday night, Shaboozy. What a show at the MGM Music Hall. 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Here he is with Cowgirl.

101.7 The Bull. So why is it always important to text your friends before you buy a dress for a wedding? So they can remind you, you should have read the invite. All black attire. Yeah, I almost wore an all gold dress. Wedding's tonight. Looking forward to it. Always read the invite. Another

101.7 The Bull. So Time Magazine bestowed quite the honor on Megan Maroney. They named her one of Time's Next 100. Yeah, if you didn't see the spread, she's got some clips up on her social. Check it out. But she's coming for you after Luke Bryan.

107 The Bull, Boston's Hit Country. So a list came out of the most played country artists on country radio in the last 20 years. This guy, not shocked, taking the top spot with another one of his more recent number ones. It's Don't Tell On Me.

1017 The Bull. It looks like hunting season for all the boys. I've seen Morgan post up some photos. Riley Green most recently, and Ko Wetzel too. Here's Ko with Ella Langley.

101.7 The Bull. So SNL last weekend took a little swipe at Stella Lefty, but she's got a great sense of humor. She saw it and applauded the comedian that played her for her epic vocal skills. If you didn't see it, SNL's got it up on their social.

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Wonder White's having the bowl. So last weekend, Jason Aldean wrapped his tour in New Hampshire, and his opener, Chase Matthew, gifted him a very nice-looking Pontiac. There was some real thought put into that gift. There's a line in My Kind of Party. If you didn't see it, so cool. Check out Jason's post.

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So he's ending it at Gillette, but he's starting it in Tampa. Kenny's tour next year with Eric Church. 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

7 to Bull. 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It's got peanut butter cream in the middle, and it's drizzled with fluff. 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

starts October. I mean, yesterday was hot out. Today is perfect. Like, picture-perfect fall weather. Leaves are starting to change colors. All around good vibes. So we're celebrating with you. It's at another commercial-free weekend on Boston's Hit Country. Yeah.

I swear, like, every country concert I go to, there's rain in the forecast. Did you see the video on the Bulls Instagram of me standing in the pouring rain before Zach Bryan? It stopped before the concert, which was nice, but still, it rained. I swear.

So I wonder if Ella Langley is going to be number one again this week. We'll have to find out with the Billboard charts revealed on Tuesday. If that's the case, it'll be at number one for 25 weeks. Talking this song right here on 101.7 The Bull. Quite literally no artist has ever done that. No song has ever done that. And I believe so. This song's still so good. It's on The Bull.

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Talking about perfect timing with all these shows getting announced for 2027. Luke Combs right there playing next May. How about some concert cash? Chance to win a 13K payday. It's back, baby. You win $1,000 literally every hour starting Monday morning with the Bobby Bones Show. 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

0: Hartsfield Fair opened up this past weekend. I gotta make my way up there. Like, that's when you know fall is here, right? When the Hartsfield Fair kicks off. It's 101.7 The Bull.
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Wonders. Are we getting new music from Morgan Wallen right there on 101.7 The Bull? I know it dropped a couple weeks ago, part of that GTA 6 soundtrack we're supposed to get, but what about an album? I hope. Honestly, it's got to happen, right? Can we manifest it here on The Bull?

Brian next summer. Kenny Chesney right there on 101.7 The Bull. Before these two nights, we got Luke Combs right here, May 1st. So you might need a little concert cash, because there's more concerts where that came from, I'm sure, in terms of getting announced. 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

I gotta tell you, Shibuzi right there puts on an unbelievable concert. He was here this past week. I know it was a Monday night concert, but he headlined the MGM Music Hall, and it was amazing. So fire. No, like, there was actual fire in the venue. Like, the pyro, it's crazy. In an indoor venue. Here's Ella Langley now on 101.7 The Bull. Speaking of, waiting to hear this song live at

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1: You know, the last time we saw Luke Combs was with Megan Maroney right there. Remember they played Boston Calling together last year? And that's supposed to happen again next year. And my theory is Florida Georgia Line could be there. I don't know anything, but hey, listen, they're playing festivals, right? Here's Luke now in the bowl.

It's back. 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

you to think that Stella Lutzer right there is going to be in Boston 3 times before January. She's got a show lined up next month at the Royale. And then she's playing our friends down the hallway's Jingle Ball on Kiss 108. And then she's got her own concert at the MGM Music Hall in January. That's a lot of Boston. She might as well just call it home, right? It's 101.

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crazy. I just saw this on TikTok with the countdown happening about Christmas Day. Yeah, we're 11 weeks out until Christmas. 11? That's crazy to think about. But Halloween is pretty soon too, right? Clock it that way. 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
1: 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No pun intended with Shaboozy right there on 101.7 The Bull. You can win $1,000 literally every hour with us just by listening. Your first couple of chances to qualify. It's coming up Monday morning.

probably one of the best years in music, right? And we got so much new music out of it, too. Of course, this one with Coetzel, her collab with Morgan Wallen earlier this year, and then she just dropped one with Miranda Lambert in their Fighter Verse, and it's so good. She's on the Bull now.

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1: They have not confirmed nor denied, but if you look at Tucker Wetmore's latest Instagram post, it's like him on a fishing trip. All the comments are asking about Ella Langley, if they're actually dating. If so, good for them. Let them live. They're like the coolest people ever. Here's Tucker now on The Bull.

1017 The Bull Studios, powered by Ketch's Law Group, the official injury law firm of the New England Patriots. WBWO, Lynn, Boston.

What's going on? How are we feeling? First full weekend of October underway and a great start to it, too. Huh? I mean, it's been beautiful out all afternoon. Tomorrow, same deal. And the weather's going to slowly start to get chilly out there early next week, which, low-key, I'm not mad about. I'm kind of excited. Is that bad to say? It's 101.7

Pots Farm was a place to go. Load a truck up, hit the dirt road. Jumped the barbed wire, spread the word. Light the bonfire and call the girls. King and the Can and the Marlboro Man. Jack and Jim were a few good men. Where you learn how to kiss and cuss and fight too. Better watch out for the boys in blue. And all this small town, he said, she said. Ain't it funny how rumors spread? Like I know something y'all don't know. Man, that talk is getting old. You better mind your business, man. Watch your mouth. For after

hooked on Dancing with the Stars now. I make sure to watch it every Tuesday night. And I'm shocked that Russell Dickerson right here hasn't been on it yet. Because I feel like he's like such a good dancer. You ever see him on stage dancing? Like, it's incredible. He's on the bowl now with his latest called Worth Your Wild.

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1: So you know what one of my favorites is, right?
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1: How'd you know? Like, I don't talk about her all the time here on The Bull. Here she is now. Earlier this summer, played Two Nights at the Garden. That was an electric concert. She's on 101.7 The Bull, commercial free.

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0: I had to check for a second that it was actually October 3rd today, because that's all I saw on my TikTok feed was that. It's 101.7 The Bull.

I'm Brandon Clay. Always appreciate you hanging out on 101.7 The Bull. We'll talk tomorrow. Hang tight, though. I'll give you more details on how you can win $1,000. If you haven't listened to our 13 K-Day giveaway before, you're going to want to lock in, because you can win $1,000 by the end of Monday morning. So we'll hang tight on that, all right? See ya.

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if you're still dealing with the traffic on Route 1, I know. But hey, take a deep breath. Zach Bryan does not go on until 9:15. At least that's what he did last night, so you still have plenty of time. It's 101.7 The Bull.

We really lucked out with such great weather this weekend. So another perfect day tomorrow if you plan on doing all the fall activities, a mix of sun and clouds, temps in the 60s. 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

0: Jessica. So, Rachel and Everett, you're not too nervous for the Patriots and Drake May?
1: No, I say we are going to come back.
0: Here's to hoping that happens. They're taking on Buffalo, though, on Sunday, so I'm still nervous.
1: I know, and they've been 3-0. I know. It's going to be rough, but I, you know, Drake May's going to come back. We're going to be good.
2: Hey, girl.

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2: The all-new